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morning, 7:40. And the winner picks between a pair of tickets to see Jelly Roll at AmFam Amp at Summerfest on the 4th of July, or a four-pack of tickets for Fiesta Italiana on the Summerfest grounds July 10th through the 12th. Just

0: Dylan Scott and Dear Big City. That's the iHeart Country World premiere right there. 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After Chase Rice and Eyes on You.
1: We've been to both Carolinas, seen a big Montana sky. Driven up and down the coast a few times. London, Paris, paradise. But ain't got much memory of the scenes. Come to think, I missed them all. And damn, babe.

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That's the Dillons, Marlo and Scott, and boys back home. 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
1: 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I want to hear I Knew It, I Knew You by Taylor Swift. Thank you.
0: No problem. We'll do it right after Jelly Roll.

I knew it. I knew you. Taylor Swift from the Toy Story 5 soundtrack, which, by the way, the biggest box office opening of the year, bringing in over $160 million over the weekend. 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

106.1, Milwaukee's Best Country and Battle of the Burbs, back tomorrow morning, 7:40. And the winner picks between a pair of tickets to see Jelly Roll at AmFam Amp at Summerfest on the 4th of July, or a four-pack of tickets for Fiesta Italiana on the Summerfest grounds July 10th through the 12th.

We are kicking off the new music hour tonight with, I'm talking spanking new music. That's the iHeart Country world premiere of new Dylan Scott. It's called Dear Big City. FM 106.1, Milwaukee's best country. New country on the way from Dan and Shay. After Trey Pinley, here's Family Man.

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1: Lauren Elena wrote the lyrics for this one based on insults that an ex-boyfriend was screaming at her during a massive argument down on Lower Broadway, you know, where all the honky-tonks are in Nashville. Chase Matthew joins her on this one. 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
7: Well, happy Friday. It's finally here. Welcome to show number 1631. It's After Midnight. I'm your host, Granger Smith, happily announcing the weekend. It's just hours away at this point. I'm so glad you're with me. I've got some good news to read for you. I got some Nashville news Ann Hudson's going to read for you. And I got a whole bunch of good country music to play for you. Welcome to Friday. Welcome to After Midnight. Keep it right here.

Milwaukee's best country, FM 106.1. Now, I know it's Friday, and that's already really good news, but how about a good news story to go on top of that? Hang on for two songs, and I'll share some with you.

FM 106.1. So I got a topic I want to discuss next hour. A nostalgic question. What's a sound that reminds you of summer? A sound that reminds you of summer. 866-607-8383. We'll talk next hour.

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1: 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We like to say we were raised right. 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
1: Hey, Granger, just wanted to comment and say that I listen to you every day that I'm coming into work and every night when I'm leaving from work. 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Have a good night.
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8: Welcome to Finally Friday. It's After Midnight, everybody. I'm your host, Granger Smith. Got this question. What is a sound that reminds you of summer as soon as you hear it? If you got an answer to that, call me. 866-607-8383. I've also got Earl Bibbles Jr. coming in with a dumb criminal story later and a whole bunch of good country music. It's hour number two. Thank you for being here.

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0: Thanks for staying up. 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
1: Okay, topic of the hour is this. What is a sound that as soon as you hear it, you think about summertime? It takes you straight back to summer, maybe as a kid. You can't separate the two. I have lots of these today. I mean, I've been getting some good phone calls. People talking about crickets. People talking about ice cream truck. What is a sound that reminds you of summer? 866-607-8383.
2: For me, it's always been the sound of a chainsaw, right?

0: is for me.
1: Yeah, that's so interesting because we all have these different ideas, these different sounds. A chainsaw for me would be wintertime. That's what we would do in Texas, you know. You wouldn't hear it as much in the summer. Maybe a lawnmower in the summer. 866-607-8383.
2: Hey, good morning, Mr. Smith. My memory was Saturday mornings, crop dusters. Every other Saturday morning, we used to hear crop dusters growing up. That's my memory.
1: Yep, that's good, man. All right, we had crop dusters here at the house about a month ago. Got to fertilize those crops. In Texas, we do it a little bit earlier. 866-607-8383.
3: You can be a part of the show tonight by jumping in on this conversation. Just call up at 866-607-8383. That's 866-607-8383. 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
1: 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This is Nick calling in from Mishawaka, Indiana. Just wanted to say thanks for keeping us company overnight.
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1: Man, it was always the sound of drag cars and drag bikes for me. That sound just gets me back. I spent a lot of time as a kid at the drag strips, just watching and listening and just yelling the cars race. It was the best.

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6: 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I'm Granger Smith, your host. We're going to talk about some things that went down on this day in history coming up, plus some Nashville news with Ann Hudson, stories about those country stars out there in Nashville and what they're up to. 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

Milwaukee's best country, FM 106.1. It was on this day that one icon in music was last seen on stage. I'll tell you about that, plus other things that went down on this day in history coming up in two songs.

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1: 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So I brought this up last hour, and I still want to hear from you. What's a sound that's so nostalgic it reminds you of summertime? 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
1: Granger, I just want to tell you, I listen to you every night. 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Have a great night.
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0: 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We've got someone who stays connected to Nashville just for you. Her name is Ann Hudson. Ann, what do you got coming up in Nashville news?
1: Well, Granger, for all the Morgan Wallen fans, you're going to love this. I got a surprising little thing to tell you about Morgan Wallen coming up in your Nashville news next.

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0: Here's what's new in Nashville. Here's Ann Hudson.
1: Oh, this is fun. I love me some new music, especially in the form of Morgan Wallen. He teased on Instagram a previously unreleased song.
2: If it was meant to be, we'd have been by now. We wouldn't have to keep trying to work things out.
1: You can actually pre-save that song now on his website. 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It is streaming today on Hulu. So make sure you check that out. Very entertaining. You get to see Florida Georgia Line get reunited in front of everyone. It was really great.
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6: Well, I've got some good news. Third shifters, you made it through the work week. Hey, I'm glad to be right alongside with you. It's officially Friday. I'm Granger Smith. I'm your host here of After Midnight. I've got this question for you. Who was your first crush? Maybe as a kid. Who was that? 866-607-8383. Let's talk. And then I got Earl Bibbles Jr., the country boy with a dumb criminal story. All this here with a bunch of good country music. It's After Midnight. Here we go. It's finally Friday.

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1: Asking this question, topic of the hour. Did you have a celebrity crush as a kid? Who was your very first crush as a kid? Maybe this was a neighbor. Maybe somebody at school, or maybe someone you saw on TV. 866-607-8383.
2: 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Yeah, man, she was hot. I was young, but I was so wishing that she was my babysitter, you know. I'd have had to walk around with a bib. I'd have been drooling so much.
1: It's funny that they used a Cajun girl for that, for Swamp Thing. 866-607-8383.
3: 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She's 1 year older than I am. 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
1: Man, we're getting some good calls. 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
1: Hey, Granger. My name's Simone. It's Southern California. Up early, heading fishing. So it's going to be a good day. Hope you have a great one. Thank you.
0: You're absolutely right. It's going to be a good day, brother. Wish I was going with you. Thanks for listening.

Milwaukee's best country, FM 106.1. You know, I'm not sure hog tying is officially part of crew training these days, but some flight attendants jumped into action with one unruly passenger. Earl is going to be here next to share this dumb criminal story.

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1: I'm Earl Dibbles Jr. I'm a country boy. I'm an honest boy, too, and crime don't pay. I got a story to prove it. It's good to see we got some country folk flying the friendly skies these days. Crews members were forced to tackle and hogtie an unruly passenger with cable ties after he became drunk and extremely violent on a plane from Dubai. Yeah, the video shows the incident of a man in some jeans and a leather jacket headbutting a male flight attendant who he was holding by the collar. Yeah, the guy was then tackled by two crew members who held him down and tied his legs together. As for how it ended, another clip, which appeared to be taken on a jet bridge upon landing, shows a suspect tied to a wheelchair with his hands behind his back. That guy's just dumb.
0: Thanks for staying up with us here on After Midnight with Granger Smith. 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
7: Finally Friday, early risers. What's up? Welcome to After Midnight with me, your host, Granger Smith. So grateful you guys have made this America's favorite radio program. And I've got some good news besides that I want to read for you, hopefully put a smile on your face early on a Friday. And then Nashville news, Ann Hudson's going to have you covered on that. 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

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Now, I know it's Friday, and that's already really good news, but how about a good news story to go on top of that? Hang on for two songs, and I'll share some with you.

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1: Hey, Granger Smith. This is Emery LaBelle from Saskatchewan. I live in a small town called Nipawin. Anyways, I love your show. Keep it up. You play great music. Thanks. Have a great day and keep on doing what you're doing. Bye for now.
0: Emery, I appreciate you calling. I hope you call again. 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
1: My gosh, Granger, do you see Bailey Zimmerman faces felony charges? I'll explain coming up in your Nashville news next.

Hey, thanks for sharing your Friday, or at least part of it, here with me on After Midnight, y'all. Before you take off and get that Friday started, let me remind you, God is great and He is worthy of our praise. I'm Granger Smith, coming to y'all from the Yee Yee Farm in Central Texas. If you want to hang out some more, we can. I'm going to be kicking off Mornings with Granger here in just a few minutes. That's on our new streaming channel called Yee Yee Radio. You can find that in the link of the bio of our Instagram at After Midnight Granger Smith, or just search

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6: 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Welcome, y'all. I'm Granger Smith, your host. Thank you for making this America's favorite radio program. We're going to talk about some things that went down on this day in history coming up, plus some Nashville news, stories about your favorite stars out there in Nashville with Ann Hudson. All of this here on this final hour of Friday's edition. Hang tight. 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

0: Good evening, Rick. This is John from Waco. We're doing construction tonight. Oh, it's nice and cool, and we love listening to y'all's music while we're working. Y'all have a good night.
1: That's the only time to do work these days in Texas, isn't it? Thanks for listening, brother.

0: We've got someone who stays connected to Nashville just for you. Her name is Ann Hudson. Ann, what do you got coming up in Nashville news?
1: Well, Granger, for all the Morgan Wallen fans, you're going to love this. I got a surprising little thing to tell you about Morgan Wallen coming up in your Nashville news next.

0: country. 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It's Trending on the 10th with Scott and Shannon.
1: There's one county in Wisconsin that's offering a pretty hefty reward to make a move there. More on that in just a minute. Let's start with Summerfest here. It would be, what, day 5? And there are a lot of things going on this weekend, including that if you go to Summerfest today, you can get in for free. Yeah, all patrons, anytime between noon and 3 p.m. Tomorrow, all active duty military personnel and veterans, police, fire, and EMT arriving between noon and 6 p.m. also get in free with their military ID. Acts tonight include Marcus King Band, Goldfinger, Louis Tomlinson, and at the American Family Insurance Amphitheater, it's Cody Johnson.
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1: 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If you are traveling for the 4th of July holiday, there are a few things you need to know, starting with the fact that AAA predicts more than 70 million people going to be traveling, and the majority going to be out on the road. The worst driving time will actually be July 2nd, which is next week Thursday, anywhere from 2 p.m. to 6 p.m. So if you get out earlier or later than that, you should be sitting pretty good. Gas Buddy also predicts that the gas prices will be $3.75 a gallon nationally. That is the second highest price ever recorded on Independence Day. The highest was actually in 2022, which was $4.80. The good news is that it's slowly coming down. Today's average in Wisconsin is around $3.69. And speaking of driving, Milwaukee residents have had it with potholes. After months of rain and flooding, Wisconsin roads took a beating. The city received approximately 18,000 pothole service requests this year. More than 11,000 of those requests were submitted during the months of April and May. Yikes. The Department of Public Works says that crews have been working overtime to address those requests. All right, and how about a change of scenery? And you don't even need to leave the state. You got to move to Fond du Lac County. They are partnering up with Make My Move for a talent attraction campaign. The county is offering people $9,500 to move and stay in the county for at least a year. So $5,500 of that is going to be cash. And then $4,000 is going to be other offers like VIP festival packages, golf and YMCA memberships, gift cards to local shops and restaurants. The goal is to have 32 families move in over the next 2 years. In sports, Team USA lost to Turkey in their World Cup match last night, but thankfully, we were already locked into our spot and we'll be playing next week, Wednesday, in San Francisco. The Brewers host the Cubs tonight at AmFam Field. First pitch going out at 6:45. And that is Trending on the 10s, brought to you by Hiller Ford, your Milwaukee Ford dealer. Hey, speaking of the Brewers, they are doing something really cool next week to make sure that you get a chance to see that awesome mural that's painted downtown of Bob Uecker. I'll tell you how you can celebrate, what kind of free stuff they're giving away coming up in 6 minutes.

Milwaukee's Best Country, FM 106.1. Hey, good morning. It's Shannon O. Hopefully you're having a great Friday so far, and hopefully if you head on down to the Brewers game, you'll be able to check some of that cool new stuff out. The UW Credit Union Plaza opens tonight. Free mini golf on game days, a Wisconsin beer garden, and a kids playground. Once again, that opens tonight as the Brewers prepare to host the Cubs. But let's talk about that awesome Bob Uecker mural. It's downtown, and if you haven't gotten a chance to see it yet, June 30th is the day. The giant mural, painted by Mauricio Ramirez, is officially finished. And to celebrate, there's going to be a public tailgate-themed celebration. That's on Tuesday. It even includes a free Miller Lite toast for the first 500 eligible guests, alongside 500 complimentary bratwursts and ballpark snacks. The only downfall is that it's at 11:30, so you're going to need to excuse yourself from work. But I'm sure your boss will understand. Rolling into Jelly Roll, which, by the way, another pair of tickets going out the door this morning, 7:40 with Battle of the Burbs.

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3: 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This year, they included businesses like Charmed, which is a reusable earplug. They're really cool. We actually got some at the station. They're super cute. They have the Summerfest logo on them. 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What kind of good stuff is going on in your world? 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Addie from West Bend sent this one through the talkback mic. You're excited for a very good reason.
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3: 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That's coming up just after 7 o'clock. Right now, it's Megan Maroney. 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

0: 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Hey, happy Friday. Today, Scott is out, so that means we have Billy and Armin from Fox Sports Radio Wisconsin 920 in the house. Boys, it's a big day today. National Food Truck Day.
1: 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I thought you meant the...
2: That's why the 300-pounder is in there. That makes sense, Shannon. That's what I'm talking about.
1: I thought you meant Brewers Cubs. Okay, yeah.
0: Yes, of course, there too.
1: Food Truck Day. I love it. Let's go.
0: There are a lot of really great Milwaukee food trucks around the city. I don't know if you have frequented them before, but I am going to give you three different food trucks, and you have to tell me which one of them is real in the Milwaukee area.
1: Ooh, okay, all right.
0: If the person gets their first guess wrong, you can steal for half a point, as always. Armin, I'll start with you.
1: Okay.
0: Which one of these is a Milwaukee food truck? Streets of Pizza, Nacho Average Taco, Grilling Me Softly.
1: Nacho Average Taco sounds a little too long to be the name, so I'm going to say that's the one that's not.
0: No, you're looking for the one that is.
1: Oh, that is real.
2: Jeez, guys.
1: All right, follow directions.
2: Are we even listening?
1: Sorry. I thought I was looking for the one that was.
2: I apologize for him, Shannon. He's not our good friend.
1: Well, I think it's Streets of Pizza.
0: You think it's Streets of Pizza? You would be correct.
1: Yeah,
0: I think I've
1: seen that one, yeah. I guess I'm not
2: Grilling Me Softly was dirty work by you. That's a great name.
0: You got to come up with some good ones,
1: you better coin that thing. You better trademark that now.
0: Oh, don't worry. I have more. Okay, Billy, yours is Walk This Way, Wilma's Smokehouse, or Holy Crepe. Which one of those is a true Milwaukee area food truck?
2: Holy Crepe.
0: Holy Crepe is incorrect. Armin, you can steal half a point.
1: Another great idea.
2: So good. That needs to be at a farmer's market.
0: Especially in Wisconsin this weekend. Yes.
1: I'm going to say Wilma's. That's too specific to come up with.
0: Wilma's Smokehouse is correct.
1: See, one and a half points to nothing.
0: All right, Armin, your next one here. Which one of these is a Milwaukee food truck? Just so we got the rules straight this time. Meat on the Street, Urban Fork, Sidewalk Supper. Which one of those is a Milwaukee area food truck?
1: Now, is Meat on the Street like a shish kebab thing? Because there's not enough shish kebab food trucks. I'm going to say the last one.
2: We asked you for the origin of the food truck here?
1: Yeah.
0: You think Sidewalk Supper?
1: Sidewalk Supper, I mean, yeah.
0: Is incorrect, actually. Billy, for half a point, you can steal it. Is it Meat on the Street or Urban Fork?
2: I'm going Urban Fork.
0: That is incorrect. Meat on the Street. All right, Billy, let's get you on the board here.
2: It would be nice.
0: The Rolling Harvest, Nomad Kitchen, Marco Polo. Which one of those is a Milwaukee food truck?
2: Nomad Kitchen.
0: Nomad Kitchen is incorrect.
1: See, I thought Nomad was a place. That's why I thought that was possible.
0: Well, it's a bar that you should be going to.
2: That's why I thought of remote location. Okay, we're just hanging out on the street, helping people out.
1: Especially for the soccer matches. I'll say the last one.
2: Give him the wrong one.
0: Okay, no. So it's either the Rolling Harvest or Marco Polo.
1: Marco Polo.
0: It is Marco Polo. I think it's Marco Pollo, obviously.
1: Marco Pollo, yeah, that's
0: good. So at the end of round two.
1: I'm smoking you, no pun intended.
0: Armin's up 2-0 over Billy.

0: 101 is Milwaukee's best country. It is a heated battle for our food truck or fake between Billy and Armin, the guys from our sports station. Armin is currently leading 2-0 over Billy.
1: That's very nice of you to call it close.
0: It is close. Very you nice can still come back. Listen, especially, Armin came back last week, I think, when we played our game and ended up winning. So it is National Food Truck Day. We are encouraging you to eat at Milwaukee food trucks, especially since they are still open until 1 a.m., until the foreseeable future, at least. Let's test your knowledge, though, and see if you can recognize some of these names. Play along with us. So, Armin, you have to tell me which one of these is, in fact, a Milwaukee area food truck. Hitch and Post Grill, Smoke and Jack's Barbecue, The Brisket Bus.
2: I think Hitch and Post, I've heard. Is that true? I'm going to say Hitch and Post.
0: Hitch and Post is incorrect. I do believe that there's a restaurant called Jug's Hitch and Post, which makes sense.
2: Okay. Mm.
0: Billy, Smoke and Jack's Barbecue, or The Brisket Bus?
1: The Brisket Bus. Dude, you've got to be kidding.
2: That sounds so good.
0: I need you to get a point.
2: Honestly, I would have guessed Brisket. Because Brisket Bus sounds so good.
1: How did I not go with Smoke and Joe's?
0: All right, Billy. The Fatty Patty, Sprinkle Society, The Curd Nerd.
1: The Fatty Patty.
0: The Fatty Patty is correct.
2: Oh, yeah.
0: He's got a point.
2: Finally.
0: Which, by the way, we're going into the final round here.
2: Because it sounds
0: no
2: cool.
0: No pressure. Armin is leading 2-1 over Billy. Armin.
3: Okay, all right.
0: Brew City Bites, Chilwaukee, Great Lakes Grub.
2: I've seen it. Chilwaukee does popsicles, I think, right? Chilwaukee
0: is correct.
1: Great name.
2: I love that
0: Milwaukee is correct. All right, just for funsies, I'm going to make this one worth 2 points, Billy.
2: Let's do it.
0: Fork around and find out. License to Grill, Truckmeister. Which
2: Did
0: one
2: you
0: of
2: come
0: those
2: up with
0: is
2: all these?
1: That's incredible.
2: You're so creative, Dave.
1: What was the first one?
0: Fork around and find out.
1: Fork around and find out.
0: That's incorrect. License to Grill or Truckmeister?
2: Dude, License to Grill is too good. I'm saying that.
0: That's what you're saying? That's incorrect. It's actually Truckmeister. End of game. Okay. 3-1. Okay. Congratulations, Armin.
2: I'll take the dub, although I feel like I backed
1: dominated me and backing in. The guy's way too humble, and he just whooped me up.
0: It's always a riot with you guys. Thanks so much. Billy and Armin from Fox Sports Radio, Wisconsin 920. Make sure to check them out. But not right now, because we are getting you into an hour of commercial-free country. It's on the way next. Right now, let's check the roads with Bonnie, though, because there were a few problems this morning. A lot of accidents, huh?
4: Well, first, the good news. The accident, 4145 southbound at Appleton Avenue, has cleared, but we have 4145 northbound closed between Appleton and Good Hope with an accident. 4194 northbound Ryan Road to College Avenue jammed up into road work. And 43 southbound disabled vehicle on the right shoulder at Highland. I'm Bonnie Green, and that's your latest total traffic.
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33: 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Hey, good morning. It's Shannon O. Partly sunny, a little cooler today, high of 72. Tomorrow, we've got 80 degrees, though, with big heat still planned for next week. Good thing that Scott's off today because he always gets a little heated when we talk potholes, and that's what we're talking about in Trending on the Tens. Milwaukee had a record number of service requests this year. Yeah, just wait until you hear that actual number. It's on the way for you right after Keith Urban. He's kicking off an entire hour commercial-free for you with Somewhere in My Car.

0: country. 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
1: Milwaukee potholes set a record this year. I'll get you that number in just a minute. Big money went out in Sockville earlier this week. Congratulations to that Megabucks winner that scored $3.8 million after visiting a Quick Trip in Sockville. This particular Quick Trip has previously sold multiple winning lottery tickets and scratch-off tickets ranging from $10,000 to $100,000 since 2017. We gotta go check that place out. Another day at the big gig, so if you're going to Summerfest tonight, you can get in for free, all patrons, anytime between noon and 3 p.m. So I guess it's not tonight, it's today, but you get in for free if you get there between noon and 3. Tomorrow, all active duty military personnel and veterans, as well as first responders. You just gotta arrive between noon and 6 p.m. Make sure that you bring your valid military ID as well. Acts tonight on the main stage, of course, we've got Cody Johnson.
2: If you're gonna love somebody, hold on as long and as strong and as close as you can, till you can.
1: You can also check out the Marcus King Band, Goldfinger, and Louis Tomlinson. Have you gone down and seen the big Euchre mural yet? June 30th is the day to do so. So the giant mural painted by Mauricio Ramirez is officially finished. And to celebrate, they're going to have a public tailgate-themed celebration this Tuesday. It even includes a free Miller Lite toast for the first 500 eligible guests, alongside 500 complimentary bratwursts and ballpark snacks. You're probably just going to need a note for your boss because the whole thing kicks off around 11:30. All right, let's get to those potholes, shall we? After months of rain and flooding, Wisconsin roads took a beating to the point where the city received approximately 18,000 pothole service requests. And most of those, actually more than 11,000 of those requests, were submitted during the months of April and May. The Department of Public Works says the crews have been working overtime to address those requests, so hopefully whatever pothole is in your street will be cleared up soon. Team USA lost last night against Turkey, but we already locked our spot in for next week, Wednesday, in San Francisco. And the Cubs are coming to town tonight. Brewers will host them at AmFam Field. First pitch going out at 6:45 p.m. And that is Trending on the 10th. And it's brought to you by Redo Cabinets. Don't replace, reface. This would have been an incredible concert to go to, and we missed it. Although I'm not quite sure we were invited anyways. Find out who showed up to make it such a cool experience coming up in 6 minutes. Right now, we're commercial-free with Low Cash.

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Scott's back Monday. And by the way, we are commercial free. Your chance to win Jelly Roll tickets at 7:40 with Battle of the Burbs. For the second year in a row, Taylor Swift made a surprise performance at Travis Kelce's Tight End University. But instead of it being with Kane Brown, this time she hopped up on stage with Lainey Wilson. I don't know if you can even hear her just based off of how many screams are in the background there, but she wasn't the only one who surprised the football players and their fans. Pop-up performances included Dan and Shay, as well as Chase Rice, and of course, Lainey Wilson, like I already mentioned. This is all according to People Magazine, but I want to hear from you. Which performer, or maybe it was just like a celebrity dropping in to say hello, which performer or celebrity was a surprise at a concert that you went to? I want to hear your story. Hit me up using the TalkBack mic, or you can call me now to join the show. 414-799-1061.

0: this last year, but she did it again in Nashville with Lainey Wilson singing Love Story. So I want to hear from you. What surprise guest have you gotten to experience from going to a concert for somebody else? JoJo's in Waukesha, and your celebrity guest actually now sells out stadiums. Who was it?
1: I saw Florida Georgia Line, and I was kind of like newer into country music, so what came out, I remember on the encore, Morgan Wallen did, and they did Up Down, and that was pretty cool.
0: If Morgan Wallen hops out on stage as a surprise guest, heck yeah, that's really cool. Thanks for calling in, JoJo. I wonder if he was out riding with them, because I know they kind of took him under his wing when he first got started. I think it happens with artists a lot of the times, but I'm curious if you've ever been at a show where there was a celebrity, like an actor or something, that they popped up on stage and shouted out to the crowd. Let me know which concert you were at and who surprised you. 414-799-1061.

0: Milwaukee's Best Country, FM 106.1. Good morning. It's Scott and Shannon. Just Shannon today. Scott's back on Monday. Taylor Swift surprised Tight End University for the second year in a row, hopping up on stage with Lainey Wilson. How cool is that? So I want to hear from you. When you've been to a concert and a surprise guest has hopped up on stage, who was it? Martinez and Jackson, and you actually got to see an actor like we were talking about before, not a musician, and this was outside of Wisconsin?
1: I was at Buckeye Country Fest in Ohio, and Kevin James came out and performed with Jelly Roll this past summer.
0: Oh, that is so cool. Did he actually sing?
1: Oh, yes, he sang, and he was really good.
0: That is awesome. I know he had a stint where he was doing a couple of those surprise things, like I think he did with Thomas Rhett as well, maybe in New York. What a cool story, Martina. Thanks for calling in. This just goes to show, though, that it happens more often than we realize. So keep your eyes peeled if you're at Summerfest this weekend or maybe next weekend. You never know. Gosh, I'm just remembering that Machine Gun Kelly came out with Jelly Roll. What was that, last year at the Harley Festival? That was really cool. And then you had this guy bring up a bunch of Packers fans, even Matt LaFleur on stage to chug some beers. It's Luke Combs with Fast Car.

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Hey, it's Shannon O. Coming up in commercial-free country, back-to-back female powerhouses. We're getting ready to roll into Miranda Lambert, and after her, of course, her pal, Ella Lanely. We also got to get into Battle of the Burbs, which, just a quick shout-out, I want to thank Bryce and Abby for introducing themselves at Tucker Wetmore last night. They actually won pit wristbands with Battle of the Burbs and came up and introduced themselves at Summerfest. We love it when you guys do that stuff. So make sure if we see you at Jelly Roll or Festa Italiana, those are both the prizes for today, that you come and say hi if you see us. 414-799-1061 if you want to play Battle of the Burbs.

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1: Today it's Pewaukee taking on Oconomowoc. John's going to be representing Pewaukee. Colton representing Oconomowoc. We'll see who wins after three rounds of questions. John, you get the choice today. Do you want questions from list A or list B? All right, John, your first question. What was Ross's job on Friends? I'm sorry, did you say something?
2: A bartender?
1: Nope. Okay, Colton and Oconomowoc, you can steal it.
3: Dinosaurs?
1: I need the actual title. Yeah, it related with dinosaurs, but paleontologist is the word that I'm looking for. All right, Colton and Oconomowoc, your first question. Another TV question, actually. McLaren's Pub is the place where a group of friends would go hang out in this show. What was it? Three, two, one. Out of time. John and Pewaukee, you can steal it. Sorry, it has to come right away. The answer was How I Met Your Mother. All right, so at the end of round one, nothing on the board right now. John and Pewaukee, your next question. What is a baby kangaroo called?
2: Joey.
1: A Joey is correct. 1 point on the board for John and Pewaukee. Colton and Oconomowoc, this country singer was also a part of Hootie and the Blowfish. Who is he?
3: Darius Rucker.
1: Yep, just in the nick of time, Darius Rucker. So at the end of round two, tied up 1-1 as we go into the third and possibly final round. John and Pewaukee, Ride, Ride, Ride was a song that was originally called Saddle Up. So it was going to be sang by George Burge and Tyler Hubbard. Instead, George sings it with this country superstar. Three, two, one. Sorry, out of time. Colton and Oconomowoc, can you steal it?
3: Thomas Rhett?
1: Nope. Luke Bryan would have been the answer there for you. All right, Colton and Oconomowoc, so if you get this question correct, you will seal up the win. Colton, Winter is Coming is from what TV show? Three, two, one. Out of time. John and Pewaukee, you can steal it.
3: Could you repeat it, please?
1: Sorry, I can't repeat it. It's actually Game of Thrones. So tied up 1-1. We go into sudden death, which means the next correct answer will win the game. John and Pewaukee, what time zone is Nashville in?
2: Nashville is Central Time.
1: Central Time is correct. John and Pewaukee, congratulations. That makes you our winner for today. So would you like a pair of tickets to go check out Jelly Roll at Summerfest on July 4th or a four-pack of tickets for Festa Italiana on the Summerfest Grounds July 10th through the 12th?
2: I would love to go see Jelly Roll.
1: All right, perfect. 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
1: Thank you both for playing Battle of the Burbs. We'll do it again Monday morning, brought to you by Festa Italiana, which is happening July 10th through the 12th at Henry Meyer Festival Park. A great throwback for you inside commercial-free country now. 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

Milwaukee's best country, FM 106.1. Hey, it's Shannon O. Hope you're having a great Friday morning so far. It looks like the weather's going to be pretty nice for us. Partly sunny, a little cooler today, high of 72, so should feel pretty good at Summerfest. Tomorrow, make sure you hydrate. It's going to be 80 degrees. Next week, we still got that big heat coming our way. So once again, hydrate, hydrate, hydrate. We've got Trending on the Tens coming up for you. And there apparently is one county that's going to pay you some big money in order to move there. And it's in Wisconsin, by the way, not too far away from the Milwaukee area either. So if you want to make a little move, change your scenery, and make a little cash, that's coming up for you next in Trending on the Tens.

Good morning and happy Friday from Shannon O on Milwaukee's Best Country, FM 106.1. Scott's off today, but he'll be back again on Monday, and good thing he is, because we've got some big stuff coming up on Monday. Our secret show is back. I know, you're so excited too. You've been asking us when we're going to be announcing the details. Well, Monday morning, 8 a.m. Now, we've had artists in the past like Joe Nichols, Chris Young, Kit Moore, and Low Cash. So you never know who is going to show up. We're not going to be able to tell you who's going to be there on Monday, but we will tell you the date, the time, all that jazz. So make sure you're listening Monday morning, 8 a.m. to find out.

Milwaukee's best country, FM 106.1. Hey, good morning. It's Shannon O. Man, we are so lucky with the Summerfest lineup this year, aren't we? Lots of country on there, including tonight, Cody Johnson playing the AmFam Amphitheater. Tomorrow, Post Malone's going to be there, Russell Dickerson. We got Jelly Roll on July 4th. It's going to be awesome, but if you need a place to lay low or grab a cocktail beforehand, make sure to check out the Lasso Lounge presented by Kunis Auto and RV Group. It's a country-themed area. They got specialty cocktails and, of course, all the dancing your heart desires. It is going to be on the south end of the festival grounds, right by the American Family Insurance Amphitheater, but it's definitely the place you want to go before your show.

0: Best Country, FM 106.1. Good morning. It's Scott and Shannon. Just Shannon today. Scott was out late last night at Summerfest, so he decided to take the day off and rest up a little bit. I was there too for Tucker Wetmore. Stayed until the end, but you know I'm here with you because I wanted to talk with you. We've actually got a Good Steps story coming up next for you revolving around Summerfest. If you are a big supporter of small businesses and some entrepreneurs, we've got some great local ones that are being featured at the festival this weekend that you can also help support. More on that is coming up next.
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0: If you've gone to Summerfest this year, you may have seen some really cool small businesses being featured, and that's thanks to BMO. They teamed up with Summerfest to offer a small business spotlight for the sixth year in a row to offer a grant to a handful of entrepreneurs around Wisconsin. This year, they included businesses like Charmed, which is a reusable earplug. They're really cool. We actually got some at the station. They're super cute. They have the Summerfest logo on them. Other entrepreneurs you might see include people who create custom jewelry out of sea glass found in Milwaukee, custom apparel, and leather. So go make sure to check out some of those businesses while you are walking around the fest. And that's the good stuff on FM 106.1. What kind of good stuff is going on in your world? We'd love for you to join the show. Addie from West Bend sent this one through the talkback mic. You're excited for a very good reason.
24: I'm getting married.
0: So exciting, Addie. I hope that your day this weekend is an absolute blast. Congratulations. What's something good going on in your life? We want to celebrate with you, and heck, we might even put you on the radio. 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Maren Morris with The Bones.

Milwaukee's Best Country, FM 106.1. Hey, good morning. It's Shannon O. Sad news for Kane Brown. He missed the Tight Ends and Friends show that we were just talking about earlier this morning because of a golfing accident. He had to get 23 stitches after being hit with a golf ball. So hoping that he's okay. His latest is on for you now. It's called Woman.

Hey, good morning from Milwaukee's best country, Apple 106.1. My name is Shannon O. Probably a good thing that Scott Dolphin is off today. He'll be back again on Monday, but he always gets riled up whenever we talk potholes. And unfortunately, Milwaukee potholes set a record this year. I'll share that number with you right after Luke.

0: Milwaukee's best country, FM 106.1. It's Trending on the 10th with Scott and Shannon.
1: Milwaukee potholes set a record this year. I'll get you that number in just a minute. Big money went out in Sockville earlier this week. Congratulations to that Megabucks winner that scored $3.8 million after visiting a Quick Trip in Sockville. This particular Quick Trip has previously sold multiple winning lottery tickets and scratch-off tickets ranging from $10,000 to $100,000 since 2017. We gotta go check that place out. Another day at the big gig, so if you're going to Summerfest tonight, you can get in for free, all patrons, anytime between noon and 3 p.m. So I guess it's not tonight, it's today, but you get in for free if you get there between noon and 3. Tomorrow, all active duty military personnel and veterans, as well as first responders. You just gotta arrive between noon and 6 p.m. Make sure that you bring your valid military ID as well. Acts tonight on the main stage, of course, we've got Cody Johnson.
2: You're gonna love somebody. Hold on as long and as strong and as close as you can. Till you can.
1: You can also check out the Marcus King Band, Goldfinger, and Louis Tomlinson. Have you gone down and seen the big Euchre mural yet? June 30th is the day to do so. So the giant mural painted by Mauricio Ramirez is officially finished. And to celebrate, they're going to have a public tailgate-themed celebration this Tuesday. It even includes a free Miller Lite toast for the first 500 eligible guests, alongside 500 complimentary bratwursts and ballpark snacks. You're probably just going to need a note for your boss because the whole thing kicks off around 11:30. All right, let's get to those potholes, shall we? After months of rain and flooding, Wisconsin roads took a beating to the point where the city received approximately 18,000 pothole service requests. And most of those, actually more than 11,000 of those requests, were submitted during the months of April and May. The Department of Public Works says the crews have been working overtime to address those requests, so hopefully whatever pothole is in your street will be cleared up soon. Team USA lost last night against Turkey, but we already locked our spot in for next week, Wednesday, in San Francisco. And the Cubs are coming to town tonight. Brewers will host them at AmFam Field. First pitch going out at 6:45 p.m. And that is Trending on the 10s.
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Little goodness. Well, we do have a little good news for you. Today's Friday. Hey, it's Shannon O. I'm Milwaukee's best country, FM 106.1. And since it's Friday and we're in Milwaukee, there's a lot of stuff to do. In fact, we're going to catch up with Carl and Haley over at Fox 6 for Milwaukee Must. Coming up next, Milwaukee Must also includes a little Post Malone action at Summerfest. He's on now with Morgan Wallen.

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0: 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He won $2,500.
1: 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Ever since you guys started this contest, I've been trying.
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Some of the big events going on around town this weekend. 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

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Pewaukee Beach Party. 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

lunch break is just 1 hour away. I'm putting it together right now, so let me know what song I can play for you by hitting that talk back mic. That's on the free iHeartRadio app. You just say who you are, where you're listening to FM 106.1, and what song you want me to play starting at noon today. Here's Morgan Wallen on the At Work Show.

No surprise, there is a lot going on around town again this weekend. I'll hit some of the highlights from Scott and Shannon's list of Milwaukee musts after you get Jordan Davis on FM 106.1. Turn this truck around.

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fact, Scott and Shannon have that big announcement Monday morning at 8. 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

Thanks for making your way over to Summerfest this weekend. 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That's where you get the country themed area right there on the south end of the festival grounds, the Lasso Lounge. We'll meet you there with FM 106.1. 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

Still time to get me your request on today's Talk Back Lunch Break. It's as simple as that. You just hit the Talk Back mic. You tell me who you are, where you're listening to FM 106.1, and then obviously tell me what song I can play for you between right now and one. Dasha with Austin

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It's going to be another busy weekend over at AmFam Field. The Brewers back at home. We've got the Cubs in town this weekend. That first pitch today gets underway at 6:45. Let's go, crew, with FM 106.1.

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A question so difficult you can't Google the answer. That would be your Google Buster question coming up at about 1:25. But I do have it posted now on my Facebook page, as always, if you want to take a crack at it there. Billy Greenwood on Facebook. Here's Hardy with Eric Church, Morgan Wallen, and Tim McGraw, MacArthur.

Still about an hour away from your next chance at winning your share of $250,000. 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

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Most people only use them once or twice a year. What do you think those are? We'll get you the answer after Dustin Lynch on FM 106.1. 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

is coming back. And that's really all I know. We're going to find out the rest with Scott and Shannon. 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

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Insane. Here she is with Be Her on FM 106.1. 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

off commercial-free country, thanks to Miner's Garden Center on FM 106.1. This is the biggest weekend, in my opinion, of the year at Summerfest. Last night, you had Tucker Wetmore at the T-Mobile stage. Tonight, you have Cody Johnson at the Amp. And then tomorrow, Post Malone is at the Amp. 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And she was there last week. It's Megan Maroney.

And that guy, Jelly Roll, going to be playing the American Family Insurance Amphitheater with Tyler Hubbard. That's going to be on the 4th of July. Going to be a good old time. Might be one of the last times you'll see Tyler Hubbard

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So superstar tight end George Kittle came out and said that Travis Kelce and Taylor Swift told friends absolutely no gifts at their wedding, which has to be like a sigh of relief, right? Because what do you get Travis Kelce and Taylor Swift? You.

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0: Zimmerman. Those charges against him for allegedly causing $16,000 in damage to a hotel room in New Mexico, they have been dropped.
1: Uh-huh.
0: I mean, that's what happens when you're a celebrity, right? 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Just when I-

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I have a friend getting back into the dating world, and I was saying, you know, the best part about dating is the stories afterwards. 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
4: He's a ranch hand in a pinch, man. 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
1: There you go. Cody Johnson at number 5 with Horseback off that new album, Banks of the Trinity, that just dropped today. And going to be at Summerfest tonight. I've heard he's incredible live. I mean, he's Entertainer of the Year, right? So he's got to be. 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

0: love that one from Parker McCollum. That's killing me at number four on our FM 106.1 top five at five. 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
1: Hey guys, it's I Heart Country on The Verge artist Stella Lefty. Boston is a song I wrote when I was waiting on a guy who was picking me up. I couldn't stop thinking about him, and this is what I was feeling while I was waiting for him. Here's my song, Boston.

0: 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And that was my song, Boston.
1: 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Fun fact, Stella Lefty, her boyfriend is Vincent Mason, who played our Class Up 2026 show. Yeah, they've got a great duet out together, too. Here's Luke Combs at number two.

Hope you don't get tired of yelling, "Oh, I love this song!" Because with music like this, you're going to be saying it a lot. Milwaukee's Best Country, FM 106.1.

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It's Shanna. And all next weekend to celebrate your 4th of July weekend, we're going to have even more throwbacks for you, like this one from Keith Urban. So, yeah, make sure you have our free iHeartRadio app.

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1: Hey, this is Celia R. from Mequon, Wisconsin. 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
1: 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They just did an amazing job. That video is on my Instagram. Oh, hey, it's Shanna. And here's Luke Bryan, Country, and She Knows It.

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Scott and Shannon O going to have your chance to win tickets to see Lauren Elena at the Pabst Theater. So don't miss that all next week, 7:40, right here on FM 106.1.

Jelly Roll, going to be at Summerfest next weekend. This weekend, I think, is the biggest weekend overall for country, though. Last night, you had Tucker Wetmore at the T-Mobile stage. Crowd was insane. Tonight, Cody Johnson at the Amphitheater. And then tomorrow, Post Malone is going to be at the Amphitheater. And Russell Dickerson will be at the BMO Pavilion. 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

sunny. Hope you have a great weekend. I'll be back with you on Monday. In the meantime, you can find me on all the socials. Oh, hey, it's Shanna or Shanna Quinn. 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